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1: I know if you could hear me, you'd say there's always two sides to every story. Here's mine. 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
3: 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Got my own friends, you got yours. You don't know me anymore. I'm on the way up, look at the ground. I won't wait up, not coming down from this.
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0: think, you realize that when you lose them, never let them escape, cause time is flying in a one-way direction. In a one-way direction.
1: Радио Ульяновск FM.